0: HOU, your home for the classic hits. All request hour number two. Prince calling out mom and dad. Dad's too old. Mom's never satisfied. Jackie.
1: Yeah, that's probably why I liked it so much.
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0: It's our little secret, right?
1: Yeah.
0: You, me, and Prince. When Doves Cry is on.

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0: 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We can absolutely handle that one. If there's a summer song, if there's a fall song, there's a spring song, winter song, whatever kind of song, we're ready for it. 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

100.1 WHOU, Backstreet Boys, back at it at the Sphere, like it's the 90s all over again. 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

100.1 WHOU. I'm Tony Lorino. 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It's not just what we talk about. 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

100.1 WHOU. I'm Tony Lorino. 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Go as these two. 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Here's Hall and Oates.

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0: Hey, don't forget to tune in every morning here on WHOU from 6 to 10 a.m. for Chris's Morning Show. You and I will take a trip down memory lane with the best of the classic hits, requests, the pick of the day, the birthday club, and special guest interviews. Useless information from a head full of it, and even some pretty bad jokes. If this all sounds interesting to you, it's Chris's Morning Show on WHOU. Looking forward to spending some time with you.
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After enjoying a pretty good weekend of weather about northern Maine and western New Brunswick, tonight we'll see mostly cloudy skies, lows in the upper 40s, 9 degrees Celsius. Tomorrow, as a coastal low-pressure system works its way up off the New England coast, we'll be looking at cloudy and cooler weather with showers developing as the day progresses. Highs in the upper 50s, 14 degrees Celsius. Monday night, cloudy with occasional showers, lows near 50, 10 degrees Celsius. Tuesday, remaining mostly cloudy, still a chance for a leftover shower or two. Upper 50s for highs once again, 15 degrees Celsius. Wednesday improves with a mixture of sun and clouds. Highs in the upper 60s, 20 degrees Celsius. That's a check on your latest forecast. I'm Precision Weather Meteorologist Steve Adamson for WHOU.

Tonight's 100.1 WHOU. And one of the biggest comebacks of the 90s. In tonight's throwback timeline, you know the year it happened, you could win some cash. Let's jog your memory to make you winner next.

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0: 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In the year we're talking about, the book was a bestseller. The movie, even better. Jurassic Park goes to the movies, and we are all there for the Velociraptors. On TV, it's The X-Files with Mulder and Scully because the truth is out there. Immediate hit on Fox. And on the radio, huge comeback for Marvin Lee Adday. We know him better as Meatloaf. He would be turning 79 today. So we got to celebrate with that big comeback song, I Would Do Anything for Love. Did it happen in 1993, 1994, or 1995? Text your guest to enter and win, 877-909-1989 right now.
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0: And in the year we're talking about, X-Files, Mulder and Scully on Fox, immediate hit on TV. Jurassic Park goes from the book form to the movie, and we are all there for all the dinosaurs. And this one, one of the biggest comeback songs of the decade for our would-be birthday boy. Heavenly birthday, 79 he'd be today. Meatloaf, and I would do anything for love. Because 93, you got it.

I'll say it again. Why they're not eating breakfast in this movie and we call it the Breakfast Club, we don't quite get. But we love the movie so much, we'll allow it on a technicality.

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After enjoying a pretty good weekend of weather about northern Maine and western New Brunswick, tonight we'll see mostly cloudy skies, lows in the upper 40s, 9 degrees Celsius. Tomorrow, as a coastal low-pressure system works its way up off the New England coast, we'll be looking at cloudy and cooler weather with showers developing as the day progresses. Highs in the upper 50s, 14 degrees Celsius. Monday night, cloudy with occasional showers, lows near 50, 10 degrees Celsius. Tuesday, remaining mostly cloudy, still a chance for a leftover shower or two. Upper 50s for highs once again, 15 degrees Celsius. Wednesday improves with a mixture of sun and clouds. Highs in the upper 60s, 20 degrees Celsius. That's a check on your latest forecast. I'm Precision Weather Meteorologist Steve Adamson for WHOU.

100.1 WHOU. I'm Tony the Reno, so you never got to see the Backstreet Boys the first time around when they were huge in the 90s. Well, now you're grown up, and now you can do it. You can do it right when you and a guest are off to see Backstreet at the Sphere over New Year's weekend. Celebrate in style, right? Ring in the new year. Show off those Backstreet's back, all right sort of moves. Yeah, make sure you're back this time next weekend, and you could win right here.

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1: Coming up next.
0: There's something in the air. We're getting hungry this time of night. Hungry like the wolf in moments. Hungry eyes. And maybe there's a song you're hungering for. I'm Tony Lorino. I'd love to hear about it. 877-909-1989. Call or text. Getting munchies for a song, I guess. We'll get that ready along with all of our hungry tunes in moments.
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music that you're embarrassed to have dance moves to? It must be 1994 all over again. Our late night class reunion coming up. Just about 40 minutes or so. All things 1994. Stay around and show off the

101 WHOU. I'm Tony the Reno, and thanks for listening to Throwback Nation Radio tonight. We love to be your connection to everything going on around town and playing all these great songs. Thanks for hanging with us and staying in the know at 100.1 WHOU.

show you. Oh, there's one thing we want to make sure of this fall and this New Year's is that you are in Las Vegas to see the Backstreet Boys at the Sphere. Come on back next weekend and get ready to win.

0: It's 1 year of hits for one solid hour. Throwback Nation's late night class reunion. Go! And if these sound familiar,
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100.1 WHOU. I'm Tony DeReno. We appreciate you listening tonight. And whenever you need to stay in the know with what's going on around Houlton, make sure you give us a follow at whoufm.com. 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

0: What are you doing Monday through Friday from 2 to 6 p.m.? Well, have I got a deal for you. It's Classics in the Afternoon. I'm Janelle Roberts at WHOU, where we play all of your favorite afternoon classics, even some of your mom and dad's favorite classics, because your mom and dad rocked. 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

0: After enjoying a pretty good weekend of weather about northern Maine and western New Brunswick, tonight we'll see mostly cloudy skies, lows in the upper 40s, 9 degrees Celsius. Tomorrow, as a coastal low-pressure system works its way up off the New England coast, we'll be looking at cloudy and cooler weather with showers developing as the day progresses. Highs in the upper 50s, 14 degrees Celsius. Monday night, cloudy with occasional showers, lows near 50, 10 degrees Celsius. Tuesday, remaining mostly cloudy, still a chance for a leftover shower or two. Upper 50s for highs once again, 15 degrees Celsius. Wednesday improves with a mixture of sun and clouds. Highs in the upper 60s, 20 degrees Celsius. That's a check on your latest forecast. I'm Precision Weather Meteorologist Steve Adamson for WHOU.
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Your home for the classic hits is 100.1 WHOU, and it is the late night class reunion, class of 1994, all you. I'm Tony the Reno, hydraulics engaged. If you didn't have him, you knew someone who did, and you bumped it with this one from Coolio.

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0: Boys to Men do not get the credit they deserve. No one, it's not a hot take. There's nothing hot about it. It's just the truth. I'm Tony DeReno. All those songs, all those slow dances, and all those homecomings, and all those turnabouts and proms in the 90s, we got to get one on tonight. Class of 1994 style. No, the one. Boys to Men and more for the class of 1994, coming in moments.
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class reunion for the class of 94 as we speak, and oh, more to make your 90s inner child giggle with glee. How about you at the Sphere seeing the Backstreet Boys over New Year's weekend? Sound good? Sound like you? Yeah. Make sure you're back this weekend. You could win your trip right here.

100.1 WHOU Houlton. I'm Tony DeReno. Thank you for listening tonight and hanging with us all throughout Arista County. We appreciate it. 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

show you. Late night class reunion for the class of 1994. Yes, he has cut his hair, and thank goodness. Something's better left in 1994, like Adam Duritz's hair. It's Adam and the Counting Crows.

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for the class of 1994. I'm Tony DeReno. You said there would be cheesy dance moves. It's the truth. Class of 1994, you had plenty of hip-hop, you had plenty of alternative, but yes, you still had the cheesy dance moves with songs like this. The Real McCoy and Another Night.

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0: After enjoying a pretty good weekend of weather about northern Maine and western New Brunswick, tonight we'll see mostly cloudy skies, lows in the upper 40s, 9 degrees Celsius. Tomorrow, as a coastal low-pressure system works its way up off the New England coast, we'll be looking at cloudy and cooler weather with showers developing as the day progresses. Highs in the upper 50s, 14 degrees Celsius. Monday night, cloudy with occasional showers, lows near 50, 10 degrees Celsius. Tuesday, remaining mostly cloudy, still the chance for a leftover shower or two. Upper 50s for highs once again, 15 degrees Celsius. Wednesday improves with a mixture of sun and clouds, highs in the upper 60s, 20 degrees Celsius. That's a check on your latest forecast. I'm Precision Weather Meteorologist Steve Adamson for WHOU.
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0: After enjoying a pretty good weekend of weather about northern Maine and western New Brunswick, tonight we'll see mostly cloudy skies, lows in the upper 40s, 9 degrees Celsius. Tomorrow, as a coastal low-pressure system works its way up off the New England coast, we'll be looking at cloudy and cooler weather with showers developing as the day progresses. Highs in the upper 50s, 14 degrees Celsius. Monday night, cloudy with occasional showers, lows near 50, 10 degrees Celsius. Tuesday, remaining mostly cloudy, still a chance for a leftover shower or two. Upper 50s for highs once again, 15 degrees Celsius. Wednesday improves with a mixture of sun and clouds, highs in the upper 60s, 20 degrees Celsius. That's a check on your latest forecast. I'm Precision Weather Meteorologist Steve Adamson for WHOU.
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0: Hey, what are you doing Monday through Friday from 2 to 6 p.m.? Well, have I got a deal for you. It's Classics in the Afternoon. I'm Janelle Roberts at WHOU, where we play all of your favorite afternoon classics, even some of your mom and dad's favorite classics, because your mom and dad rocked. I know, because I rocked with them. Classics in the Afternoon, only on WHOU, Monday through Friday, 2 to 6 p.m.
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0: After enjoying a pretty good weekend of weather about northern Maine and western New Brunswick, tonight we'll see mostly cloudy skies, lows in the upper 40s, 9 degrees Celsius. Tomorrow, as a coastal low-pressure system works its way up off the New England coast, we'll be looking at cloudy and cooler weather with showers developing as the day progresses. Highs in the upper 50s, 14 degrees Celsius. Monday night, cloudy with occasional showers, lows near 50, 10 degrees Celsius. Tuesday, remaining mostly cloudy, still the chance for a leftover shower or two. Upper 50s for highs once again, 15 degrees Celsius. Wednesday improves with a mixture of sun and clouds, highs in the upper 60s, 20 degrees Celsius. That's a check on your latest forecast. I'm Precision Weather Meteorologist Steve Adamson for WHOU.
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2: 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If this all sounds interesting to you, it's Chris's Morning Show on WHOU. 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

0: 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I have no formal training, no certificates. 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

0: After enjoying a pretty good weekend of weather about northern Maine and western New Brunswick, tonight we'll see mostly cloudy skies, lows in the upper 40s, 9 degrees Celsius. Tomorrow, as a coastal low-pressure system works its way up off the New England coast, we'll be looking at cloudy and cooler weather with showers developing as the day progresses. Highs in the upper 50s, 14 degrees Celsius. Monday night, cloudy with occasional showers, lows near 50, 10 degrees Celsius. Tuesday, remaining mostly cloudy, still a chance for a leftover shower or two. Upper 50s for highs once again, 15 degrees Celsius. Wednesday improves with a mixture of sun and clouds, highs in the upper 60s, 20 degrees Celsius. That's a check on your latest forecast. I'm Precision Weather Meteorologist Steve Adamson for WHOU.
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0: Don't forget to tune in every morning here on WHOU from 6 to 10 a.m. for Chris's Morning Show. You and I will take a trip down memory lane with the best of the classic hits, requests, the pick of the day, the birthday club, and special guest interviews, useless information from a head full of it, and even some pretty bad jokes. If this all sounds interesting to you, it's Chris's Morning Show on WHOU. Looking forward to spending some time with you.
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0: 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I have no formal training, no certificates. 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

0: After enjoying a pretty good weekend of weather about northern Maine and western New Brunswick, tonight we'll see mostly cloudy skies, lows in the upper 40s, 9 degrees Celsius. Tomorrow, as a coastal low-pressure system works its way up off the New England coast, we'll be looking at cloudy and cooler weather with showers developing as the day progresses. Highs in the upper 50s, 14 degrees Celsius. Monday night, cloudy with occasional showers, lows near 50, 10 degrees Celsius. Tuesday, remaining mostly cloudy, still a chance for a leftover shower or two. Upper 50s for highs, once again, 15 degrees Celsius. Wednesday improves with a mixture of sun and clouds, highs in the upper 60s, 20 degrees Celsius. That's a check on your latest forecast. I'm Precision Weather Meteorologist Steve Adamson for WHOU.
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0: News. I'm Marcela Sanchez. British police have arrested 5 men near RAF Fairford on suspicion of preparing an act of terrorism. But police haven't publicly announced any connection between Sunday's arrests and the base. The UK airbase has been used by the US during its war against Iran. The Trump administration today plans to roll out lower fuel economy standards. This would relax requirements on automakers to control pollution from gasoline-powered cars and light trucks. Over the weekend, President Trump claimed on Truth Social that the less stringent mileage requirements would save Americans thousands of dollars on a new car. The move is part of Trump's promise to revoke policies that encouraged or created incentives for the production of electric vehicles. A powerful nor'easter has flooded the Northeast again, causing problems from New Jersey to New England. The AP's Julie Walker has more.
1: A powerful nor'easter continues lashing the eastern seaboard from New Jersey into southern New England, causing coastal flooding, leaving hundreds of thousands of customers without power and at least one death when a tree fell on a worker in Brooklyn, New York. National Weather Service lead meteorologist Bob Orovec.
2: The most impactful parts of the storm are likely going to be the high winds and the tidal flooding.
1: The storm is expected to linger through Monday before completely exiting Tuesday. Orovec says while this nor'easter came a little earlier in the season than we've seen in the past, it's not unusual.
2: But that doesn't necessarily mean we're going to have a bunch of nor'easters.
1: He says we may just have a wetter than average pattern. I'm Julie Walker.
0: Taylor Swift has become the most awarded artist in MTV VMA's history, taking home the top prize of the night, Video of the Year, for The Fate of Ophelia from her album, The Life of a Showgirl. This is AP News. The AP's Seth Soutel has the look ahead on Wall Street.
3: I'm Seth Soutel, and this is the week ahead on Wall Street. Wall Street has a busy week ahead with important updates coming on inflation and the job market. The government is releasing a closely watched report on inflation for August on Wednesday, the Personal Consumption Expenditures Index, also called the PCE. This is the inflation measure preferred by the Federal Reserve. The Fed raised its benchmark overnight rate at its last meeting. The Fed is expected to make at least one more increase this year in its effort to fight inflation. On Friday, the Labor Department puts out its monthly survey of the job market. That includes figures on how many jobs employers added to their payrolls last month, as well as the unemployment rate. Seth Soutel, New York.
0: 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I'm Marcela Sanchez, AP News.
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5: After enjoying a pretty good weekend of weather about northern Maine and western New Brunswick, tonight we'll see mostly cloudy skies, lows in the upper 40s, 9 degrees Celsius. Tomorrow, as a coastal low-pressure system works its way up off the New England coast, we'll be looking at cloudy and cooler weather with showers developing as the day progresses. Highs in the upper 50s, 14 degrees Celsius. Monday night, cloudy with occasional showers, lows near 50, 10 degrees Celsius. Tuesday, remaining mostly cloudy, still a chance for a leftover shower or two. Upper 50s for highs once again, 15 degrees Celsius. Wednesday improves with a mixture of sun and clouds, highs in the upper 60s, 20 degrees Celsius. That's a check on your latest forecast. I'm Precision Weather Meteorologist Steve Adamson for WHOU.
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0: AP News, I'm Marcela Sanchez. U.S. Ambassador to China David Perdue says President Trump raised the possibility of selling U.S. weapons to Chinese President Xi Jinping. He spoke to Shannon Bream on Fox News Sunday, days after Trump hosted Xi for a state visit in Washington. But Perdue did not specify when the offer was made. Perdue also said Trump and Xi continue to talk about future U.S. weapons sales to Taiwan. China has pressed Washington to halt those arms sales. In the UK, counter-terror detectives are investigating whether yesterday's arrests near an airbase foiled an attempted attack linked to Iran. AP correspondent Charles de Ledesma reports the airbase has been used by the U.S. Air Force during the Iran war.
1: British police arrested five men on Sunday on suspicion of preparing an act of terrorism and explosives offences outside RAF Fairford, a military base in Western England that's operated by the U.S. Air Force. Three suspicious vehicles are being searched and counter-terror officers are leading the investigation. Fairford, about 100 miles west of London, is one of several bases in Britain that are used by the US Air Force under an agreement dating from the 1950s. American B-1 and B-52 bombers took off from Fairford for operations during the Iran conflict. I'm Charles de Ledesma.
0: Two giant pandas have arrived in Atlanta as part of an agreement between the Chinese and American governments. The panda's arrival was announced last week by Chinese President Xi Jinping during a three-day summit with President Trump. Global shares are trading mixed after a cool down in oil prices last week helped U.S. stocks close out their first winning week in the last three. More stories at apnews.com. This is AP News. French clergy abuse survivors are praising a meeting with Pope Leo XIV. The AP's Julie Walker reports.
2: On his third day in France, Pope Leo met with French survivors of clergy sexual abuse who are praising the encounter, saying he listened to them, knew of their cases, and said more work needed to be done to respond to the scandal. Five of the seven survivors who met with Leo held a press conference in Lourdes, the Catholic shrine that has long drawn sick and disabled people, and more recently, victims of abuse. Leo also celebrated Mass before some 150,000 people, many in wheelchairs, on the prayer next to Lourdes' main basilica. He then visited a care center for sick people on the sanctuary's grounds. The Pope again wading into the end-of-life debate, blasting the legalization of medically assisted death as immoral, false compassion. I'm Julie Walker.
0: And I'm Marcela Sanchez, AP News.
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4: Good Monday morning, everybody. Hope you had a good weekend. Well, at least for the next 24 to 48 hours, we're going to be getting some of the western fringes from that big coastal storm. For today, cloudy and cooler. Showers developing, high in the upper 50s or 15 Celsius. Tonight, some occasional showers, a low near 50 or 10 Celsius. Tomorrow, Tuesday, remaining mostly cloudy, a leftover shower or two. High in the upper 50s or 15 Celsius. And then Wednesday, we'll brighten it up with a mixture of sunshine and clouds, and it'll be warmer. High on Wednesday in the upper 60s or 20 Celsius. Have a good day. This is Precision Weather, meteorologist Wayne Mahar for WHOU.
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Mama can't buy you love. Nobody can buy you love. It's just, it's kind of got to happen. Sometimes you got to earn it. You know how it is. Elton John for you, 6:30, 7:30 Atlantic time, 48 degrees to start your day. Not too bad. That's a minus 9. That's 9 on the Celsius scale. I'm getting ready for winter. You know how it is, right? Currently 48 degrees. That's 9 on the Celsius scale. Gonna high expected right up around 59, 60 degrees, somewhere around there. 61 on Tuesday, looking for 70 degrees on Wednesday, 75 come Thursday, and right around 72 on Friday. The rain and precipitation going to happen today, tonight, Tuesday, and maybe a tiny bit on Tuesday night. But Wednesday, Thursday, and Friday, beautiful sunshiny days. I'm going to take that and hope for the absolute best. Another ride around the community, another ride around the county, checking out all of the beautiful, beautiful leaves. The colors are just spectacular. I hope that this rain doesn't knock a whole bunch of the leaves down. Not ready for that yet. I want to see another colorful weekend. You know what I mean? Yes, you do. And if you haven't gotten out yet, you better take a little spin if you can. Take a little extra time and ride around and see what the leaves look like. It's going to be raining, though, later today. Maybe a little bit less than perfect conditions, but still going to be pretty beautiful. Anyway, you know, I know, we all know, she drives me crazy.

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0: AP News, I'm Marcela Sanchez. U.S. Ambassador to China David Perdue says President Trump raised the possibility of selling U.S. weapons to Chinese President Xi Jinping. He spoke to Shannon Bream on Fox News Sunday, days after Trump hosted Xi for a state visit in Washington. But Perdue did not specify when the offer was made. Perdue also said Trump and Xi continue to talk about future U.S. weapons sales to Taiwan. China has pressed Washington to halt those arms sales. In the UK, counter-terror detectives are investigating whether yesterday's arrests near an airbase foiled an attempted attack linked to Iran. AP correspondent Charles de Ledesma reports the airbase has been used by the US Air Force during the Iran war.
1: British police arrested five men on Sunday on suspicion of preparing an act of terrorism and explosives offences outside RAF Fairford, a military base in Western England that's operated by the US Air Force. Three suspicious vehicles are being searched and counter-terror officers are leading the investigation. Fairford, about 100 miles west of London, is one of several bases in Britain that are used by the US Air Force under an agreement dating from the 1950s. American B-1 and B-52 bombers took off from Fairford for operations during the Iran conflict. I'm Charles de Ledesma.
0: Two giant pandas have arrived in Atlanta as part of an agreement between the Chinese and American governments. The panda's arrival was announced last week by Chinese President Xi Jinping during a three-day summit with President Trump. Global shares are trading mixed after a cool down in oil prices last week helped U.S. stocks close out their first winning week in the last three. More stories at apnews.com. This is AP News. French clergy abuse survivors are praising a meeting with Pope Leo XIV. The AP's Julie Walker reports.
2: On his third day in France, Pope Leo met with French survivors of clergy sexual abuse who are praising the encounter, saying he listened to them, knew of their cases, and said more work needed to be done to respond to the scandal. Five of the seven survivors who met with Leo held a press conference in Lourdes, the Catholic shrine that has long drawn sick and disabled people, and more recently, victims of abuse. Leo also celebrated Mass before some 150,000 people, many in wheelchairs, on the prayer next to Lourdes' main basilica. He then visited a care center for sick people on the sanctuary's grounds. The Pope again wading into the end-of-life debate, blasting the legalization of medically assisted death as immoral, false compassion. I'm Julie Walker.
0: And I'm Marcela Sanchez, AP News.
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4: It'll be cloudy and cooler today, showers developing, high temperature in the upper 50s or 15 Celsius. Tonight, occasional showers, low about 50 or 10 Celsius. Tomorrow, Tuesday, it'll remain mostly cloudy. There could be a leftover shower in spots. High tomorrow, upper 50s or 15 Celsius. And then Wednesday will brighten it up, sunshine and clouds mixed and warmer. High on Wednesday in the upper 60s or 20 Celsius. This is Precision Weather, meteorologist Wayne Mahar for WHOU.

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WHOU 100.1 FM, Somebody to Love, Jefferson Airplane. There's some kind of theme going on here this morning, isn't there? 7:12, 8:12 Atlantic time. It's Chris's morning show. We got a Monday morning underway. It is the 28th day of September 2026. I hope you're having an absolutely fabulous day so far.

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Jake Isles Band for you this morning. 727, say 827 Atlantic Time, Christmas Morning Show. Looking for that rain to move into the area. I don't know, sometime between 10 and 11 o'clock this morning, start to see a little bit of rain. Looking for maybe a quarter of an inch today, maybe another quarter of an inch tonight, maybe total of a half an inch of rain. Not a big downpour or anything, but it is going to be some dampness. So prepare for that. Be ready. Get your umbrella. Keep that around. It's going to happen today at some point. Anyway, I'll be there for it. So will you. But I'll be there.

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WHOU, the showdown. You remember that one from ELO, Electric Light Orchestra? Yeah, good stuff. 7:38, 8:38 Atlantic time, Christmas morning show, climbing up on the birthday club. Coming your way, 7:45.

0: WHOU, one shot of poison. It's Lita Ford. Remember her from back in the day? What a great song. 7:46, 8:46 Atlantic time, and you know what that means. It's time for the Birthday Club, brought to you today and every day by the Holton Water Company. Thank you so much, Holton Water Company, for everything you do for the community. It is a lot. Okay, we're going to check the celebrity birthdays and then our own local celebrities. Hillary Duff is turning 38 years old today. You remember her from Lizzie McGuire on the Disney Channel back in the day? Yeah, it's true. Oh, she was also on How I Met Your Father. Remember that one? Naomi Watts is 57 years old today from Mulholland Drive. Also was in King Kong. Remember that? Mira Sorvino, 58 years old today. Happy birthday to you. Let's see here. Janine Garofalo is 61 years old today from the Ben Stiller Show. And also did some Saturday Night Live and Reality Bites. Remember that movie? Yep. Jeezy is 48 years old today. St. Vincent's is 43. Karen Fairchild turning 56 years old today. Happy birthday to you. From Little Big Town, you remember that country group? Yeah. Remember the song Girl Crush? Yeah, that was her. Moon Zappa is 58 years old today. Famous for being the daughter of Frank Zappa. She's done some other stuff too. Mika Häkkinen is 57 years old today. Remember him? Finnish racing legend who won back-to-back Formula One World Championships in 98 and 99. It was a while ago. And that, my friends, is it for the celebrities. Let's go ahead and see about our own local celebrities. Okay, Ben Snowman. Happy birthday, Ben, from Mom and Dad. Happy birthday, Ben, from everybody. Jessica Karen celebrating a birthday today. Happy birthday to you. Elizabeth Ann Masters. Happy birthday to you, kiddo. Let's see here. Jess Foy is celebrating down in Kittery, Maine. Happy birthday, Jess. Sharon Boolby is celebrating. Happy birthday to you. And Hannah B. Robbins celebrating a birthday today. Hannah B., happy birthday to you. And last but not least, my good friend Patty O'Sullivan. Happy birthday to you as well. That's it for the Birthday Club. We'll be back and do it all over again tomorrow.
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0: AP News. I'm Marcela Sanchez. The U.S. and China have released lists of products worth about $30 billion each that will see tariff cuts. The lists include more than 1,000 U.S. goods entering China, ranging from agricultural commodities and personal care products to timber and medical equipment. Coal from the U.S. is also included. For Chinese goods exported to the U.S., 77 categories were covered, including washing tableware, glass and wooden Christmas ornaments, and soccer balls. The announcement follows a meeting between Chinese President Xi Jinping and President Trump in Washington. AP correspondent Julie Walker reports on what Anthropic and OpenAI may stand to gain from calls for an AI slowdown.
1: With tech titans warning the world their AI systems could endanger humanity, the question is emerging, what do they have to gain? The answer may lie in the company's efforts to score political goals ahead of the midterm elections and the money top AI labs and their investors stand to make in much-anticipated listings on a jittery stock market. Experts, analysts, and former government evaluators tell the Associated Press Anthropic and OpenAI appear with their rhetoric to be seeking public favor and to set the terms for their own safety protocols in the unregulated market. President Trump dismissing the need for new AI regulations, calling it a hoax designed to help China. I'm Julie Walker.
0: South Korea is calling for an official apology from Ukraine after President Volodymyr Zelensky revealed what Seoul says was supposed to be a secret transfer of two North Korean prisoners of war to South Korea. Zelensky made the announcement to the UN General Assembly last week. South Korea's President Lee Jae-myung quickly accused Ukraine of violating a non-disclosure agreement about the transfer. Ukraine denied making such a deal. Global shares are trading mixed. This is AP News. Congo's Ebola outbreak has topped 8,000 confirmed cases, as officials say the disease is out of control.
2: The latest data from Congo's health ministry shows that 8,067 Ebola cases have been confirmed, with 3,901 deaths as of September 26. The fatality rate is more than 48%. Last week, the WHO said the Congo is running out of health workers to contain the disease. Health workers have complained about delayed or missing payments, triggering several strikes, despite the delicate nature of the outbreak. Some areas have shown signs of improvement with a fall in confirmed cases, but officials say the disease is spreading further in other areas, expanding its geographical reach. I'm Charles Tiletesma.
0: 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I'm Marcela Sanchez, AP News.
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4: Good Monday morning, everybody. Hope you had a good weekend. Well, at least for the next 24 to 48 hours, we're going to be getting some of the western fringes from that big coastal storm. For today, cloudy and cooler. Showers developing, high in the upper 50s or 15 Celsius. Tonight, some occasional showers, a low near 50 or 10 Celsius. Tomorrow, Tuesday, remaining mostly cloudy, a leftover shower or two, high in the upper 50s or 15 Celsius. And then Wednesday, we'll brighten it up with a mixture of sunshine and clouds, and it'll be warmer, high on Wednesday in the upper 60s or 20 Celsius. Have a good day. This is Precision Weather, meteorologist Wayne Mahar for WHOU.

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0: Tribute to the Angels. It's Slaughter by request this morning, 818, 918 Atlantic Time, Chris's morning show. It is Monday, the 28th day of September, 2026, Chris's morning show, and I'm so happy to be here and having such a good time. Get the pick of the day coming your way at 845. Oh, I've got a good one. It's going to be a challenge, sort of, maybe. I don't know. We'll see. We say this every morning, don't we? We'll find out. I think it's going to be challenging. We'll see if you do, too. All right, stick around. Coming your way, 845.
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WHOU 100.1 FM, the band on the run, Paul McCartney and Wings. I love it. 8:25, 9:25 Atlantic time, crawling up on the pick of the day, coming your way at 8:45. I know we just talked about it, but it's always exciting, especially on Monday. I love doing the pick of the day. I missed you guys all weekend.

WHOU say you will be mine tonight. Foreigner for you at 8:41, 9:41 Atlantic time. It's Chris's morning show. I'm having such a good time getting ready for the pick of the day. Oh, yeah. I'm also having a good time just kind of hanging out and doing my thing. And my thing is talking about stuff around town and places around town and people around town and things that are going on. Let me tell you a little bit. 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
0: 8:46, 9:46 Atlantic time. Time to play the pick of the day. This one should have been a hit, a much bigger hit. It was a hit, but it wasn't as big a hit as it should have been. It should have been a much bigger hit. And it was, this is one of those songs that I bought the album for, okay? Because I knew by the time this one was coming out as a single that I liked all of the other ones, and this one was pretty good too. So I bought the whole album instead of just all the singles. You know what I mean? Well, maybe not. Maybe you didn't grow up in that time. That's okay. Back in the day, we bought albums with all kinds of tunes. Anyway, this was a huge, huge album. And if you own it, I'll bet you you're going to know who this is. All right. 207-521-0221, the number to call or text when you know who it is that does the song that I'm about to play. When you do, you'll be a smarty pants, and you'll be in for a free market pizza that we're giving away on Friday. How awesome is that? Two things happen for you here in just a few minutes. And, well, these guys are absolutely great, and we're going to find out if you know who they are. I think probably you're going to recognize the sound, and you're going to go, oh, I think I know that. I think I know who those guys are. I know that. I know that voice. Or I know that guitar lick. Are you ready? All right. Let's do this thing called the pick of the day.

0: WHOU 100.1 FM. Did you remember who that was? Did you just recognize the sound? I know that some did. Some just recognized the sound and said, I know who that sounds like. And then they took a guess and they were right. It really was a pretty deep cut for those guys. But on one of the most giant albums of all times, we'll talk about it more a little bit later. Let's run down the Smarty Pants. You ready? Tony in Heartland, who won the pizza last week, is the first one through on Monday with the correct answer. He wants in again for the free market pizza. I don't blame you, man. They're pretty good. Good job, Tony. You're 100% the super-duper Smarty Pants again today. DJ Classic Tracks Patrick was right behind him. Good job, man. Eric in Island Falls, you are 100% correct. Good job, buddy. Way to go. Who else? Wendy Holmes. Wendy Holmes checked in with the right answer. Good job, Wendy. Way to go. Doug Bailey got in, and he was 100% correct. Good job. Sue Miller knew who it was. Sandy Lee, you are correct. Jamie Michaud, of course, you got it. Carl Rollins was correct again today. Lisa Condon got it right again. Greg Smith, no question about it. You are 100% right. Good job, pal. Janice Good got it right. Jody McAfee knew who it was. John in Monticello, 100% correct, John. Way to go. Good to hear from you. Deb Silkey got it right. Edward Addington on top of it today. Debbie Kenyon, 100% correct. Andy in Island Falls checked in with the right answer. Ryan Nickerson knew who it was. Way to go, Ryan. Let's see here. Glendon Canterbury. Glendon, good to hear from you. You're right. Martha Stewart got it right. Let's see here. Julie McNally knew who it was. Dimebag Dave in Massachusetts. Been a while since I heard from you, Dave, and you are right. Good job, pal. Way to go. Dave Cody got it right. Harry Shaw knew who it was. You always do, man. No guessing at it, Jack Lilly, the master craftsman. You're 100% correct. Good job. Good job. Let's see here. Michelle and Sherman got it right. Debbie O'Toole in Woodstock, New Brunswick knew who it was. Let's see. It is really hard to get through on the telephone line, Wendy Anderson, but you got it right. Good job, kiddo. Way to go. Dave Smith of Napa fame, correctamundo. Barry the Bull McNally got it right today. Way to go, Barry. Court and Kirk from Beale's Country Store checking in with the right answer. Let's see. Ooh, Twyla Boudreaux also on top of it today. Way to go, Twyla. Joe Cerulli knew who it was. Good job. Brent Bailey, 100% correct. Way to go, Brent. The Bailey household is well represented here today. Barb and Presque knew who it was, too. That's it. Them are those. Those are them. You crack me up. From the great, huge, giant, tremendous album called Sports. You'll remember it. From Huey Lewis and the News. Awesome, you guys. Plenty of Smarty Pants today. You guys are really on top of it. Way to go. Can't throw you a curveball. You guys have got them all sniffed out before I even get to them. But there you go. Huey Lewis and the News on the pick of the day today. Congratulations, all you Smarty Pants. You're in for the free market pizza for Friday.
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0: AP News, I'm Marcela Sanchez. Iran has denied involvement in a suspected plot targeting a U.S.-operated airbase in England. Authorities yesterday arrested five British nationals over the suspected attack. The men, all in their 20s from London, were detained after suspicious vehicles were spotted near RAF Fairford. Investigators are examining possible links to Iran, Russia, or militant groups. Residents near the base were evacuated and bomb disposal experts examined the vehicles. President Trump said he had plans to dine yesterday with the CEO of Anthropic. Dario Amodei is one of the leading voices on artificial intelligence, but he is also someone who's sparred with the Trump administration over the military's potential use of AI. Yesterday's dinner came just 2 days after Amodei's company faced a setback in a court case against the government's decision to bar its products for Defense Department work. South Korea is waiting for a response after Ukraine's leader unilaterally revealed information on North Korean prisoners. The AP's Charles Deledesma has more.
1: South Korea has demanded an apology from Ukraine after President Volodymyr Zelensky revealed in a speech what Seoul says was supposed to be a secret transfer of two North Korean prisoners of war to South Korea. South Korean President Lee Jae-myung quickly accused Ukraine of violating a non-disclosure agreement, which Ukraine denies. The two soldiers were captured on a Ukraine-Russia battlefield in early 2025. South Korea had urged Ukraine not to send them back to North Korea, fearing persecution for situations strained relations between the two countries, with South Korea expressing strong regret of Ukraine's actions on Sunday. I'm Charles Deledesma.
0: Surging crude prices are dragging on U.S. futures after Trump rejected Iran's proposal on Saturday to reopen the Strait of Hormuz. This is AP News.
2: AP Sports, I'm Mike Hempen. Bo Nix scored on a quarterback keeper with 47 seconds left as the Broncos beat the Rams 30-26 in Sunday Night Football. Tyler Loop's 56-yard field goal as time expired gave the Ravens a 34-31 win over the Cowboys in Brazil.
3: You know, we've talked a lot this season about being the best when your best is needed. And there's been a lot of adversity, been a lot of stuff that's happened between the end of last season and now.
2: The kick was redemption for Loop, who missed a potential game-winning field goal against Pittsburgh last season that eliminated the Ravens from playoff contention. Baseball, the Astros and Phillies clinched playoff spots on the final day of the regular season. The Mariners announced that Dan Wilson will not return as manager. Golf, the Americans rallied in singles play to win the President's Cup for the 11th straight time. I'm Mike Hempen, AP Sports.
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5: It'll be cloudy and cooler today, showers developing, high temperature in the upper 50s or 15 Celsius. Tonight, occasional showers, low about 50 or 10 Celsius. Tomorrow, Tuesday, it'll remain mostly cloudy. There could be a leftover shower in spots. High tomorrow, upper 50s or 15 Celsius. And then Wednesday will brighten it up, sunshine and clouds mixed and warmer. High on Wednesday in the upper 60s or 20 Celsius. This is Precision Weather, meteorologist Wayne Mahar for WHOU.

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0: WHOU, just grazing in the grass with the Friends of Distinction at 9:16, 10:16 Atlantic Time, Chris's morning show. Till 10 anyway. You and I are still going to have some fun together here this morning.
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0: Rock history is coming to the big screen. For three nights only, the Temple Theater in historic downtown Holton presents Ozzy and Black Sabbath, Back to the Beginning, capturing Ozzy Osbourne's historic final farewell performance in Birmingham just 17 days before his passing. 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The Temple Theater, where this Halloween, we're going off the rails on a crazy train.
1: Paul LePage.
2: I was 11 in the hospital. My father handed me this coin. He said, tell the doctors you fell down the stairs.
1: Paul's father handed him a 50-cent coin. Paul took it, left the hospital, never moving back home. He was homeless on the streets in Lewiston until two local families took him in.
2: I know what it's like when every dollar matters. That's why as governor, I cut income taxes for working people and ended gas tax increases.
1: Paul LePage knows Maine families cannot afford high taxes. And he knows politicians who have a history of voting for higher taxes and fees will likely do it again. He disagrees with them. Paul LePage opposes higher taxes.
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WHOU and the Rocky Mountain High. You remember that one from back in the day. I know you do. I love when one of those slips in. I just hadn't heard it in a long, long time. And I went, wow, that's so cool. Remember back in the day when radio stations used to play a lot of music from a lot of different genres? Well, we still do that. 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

WHOU, everybody wants to rule the world. They do. They do. You do, too. You know it. Tears for Fears for you. 942, 1042 Atlantic time, Chris's morning show. Just a little reminder. Had a few questions about it this morning, as a matter of fact. And I'm still hearing people in the office that are a little confused as to what's going to be happening as far as electrical outages. Well, it's going to be happening tonight. Tonight, right around 9:30 p.m., just about for about an hour till 10:30. Power is going to be off for about an hour while the crews and the crews at Holton Water Company switch over and do some maintenance. Now, it's only the Bangor Street substation that's going to be affected, so only a certain part of the town is going to be affected. If you're interested in seeing the map, you can go to the Holton Water Company's Facebook page. They, of course, have that posted right there. It'll show you exactly what's going to be out for about an hour. Then the power's going to be back on. It's going to go out again on Tuesday night at some point, and they're going to switch it back onto the regular power. So they're going to take it off tonight for an hour and switch it over. And so we'll have power. It's just going to be off for an hour. And then it'll be back off again on Tuesday evening when they get after they've finished all the maintenance that they need to do. Then they're going to switch it back on to the other power supply, and you'll be back and going again. So about an hour tonight from 9:30 to 10:30, and then tomorrow night when they get finished with all of what they're doing, and they're going to be done with all of the switching over, then they're going to switch it back, and you'll be off for about an hour tonight as well. So just starts about an hour tomorrow night as well. Tomorrow night. Tonight and tomorrow night, off for about an hour if you're being serviced on the Bangor Street substation. So if you want to, again, if you want to see the map, it's right on the Holton Water Company webpage and on there. On their Facebook page, they've had it posted there for a few days. So anyway, people are asking questions this morning. So I thought I'd give that information out. Check them out right on the Facebook page. They'll have it for you, and it'll give you all the info you need to know.

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WHOU, Aerosmith on your radio this morning, 9:54, 10:54 Atlantic time, Chris's morning show. I'm going to wind up my show here pretty quick. I got a few more songs to play with you, but after that, it's all up to Kevin Melvin. He's going to take you through until 2 o'clock this afternoon, and he's got a bevy of items all lined up for you. All you got to do is hang out and listen in, and you will be well entertained. Trust me. He's got lots of stories. Some of them are even true. Not all of them, but some of them. Anyway, Kevin's coming your way just after 10 a.m. this morning, a few minutes from now. Then at 2 o'clock this afternoon, it's lovely Janelle Roberts. She will take you through until 6 p.m., and she will do her thing, which you know already know. You know and you already know exactly what that is. And it's a lot of fun, too, so stick around. We really have an absolutely fabulous day planned for you, and we want you to be able to enjoy it with us. I'm going to enjoy it with you, all right? Thanks so much for spending some time with me this morning. Can't wait till tomorrow.

0: AP News, I'm Marcela Sanchez. Iran's embassy in London has denied any involvement in a suspected plot targeting a U.S.-operated airbase in England. Authorities yesterday arrested five British men on suspicion of planning a terror attack. The men were detained after three vans were spotted near RAF Fairford, a UK-owned base that's been used by American bombers during decades of conflicts in the Middle East. The Trump administration plans to release new fuel economy standards today that would relax regulatory requirements for automakers to control pollution from gasoline-powered cars and light trucks. Microsoft's co-founder Bill Gates is calling for AI safeguards and monitoring, which he says is not necessarily a slowdown. The AP's Julie Walker has more.
1: There's never been a weapon as powerful as the combination of people with ill intent using the latest AI tools.
2: In an interview on NBC's Meet the Press, Gates says the most dangerous thing we face right now are people with bad intent using AI, whether it's for bioterrorism or to break into your bank account.
1: AI is certainly powerful enough to drive events that cause a billion deaths.
2: Gates says the government needs to get on board with regulation and wants to talk to President Trump, who has said an AI takeover is a hoax. Tech leaders from OpenAI to Anthropic have also been calling for guardrails.
1: It's great that there's this discussion with the industry, almost against their interest, admitting these things. The problem is that the rest of the world is either discounting this or just thinking of this as a competition.
2: I'm Julie Walker.
0: Oil prices are back on the rise. This is AP News. An Australian court has rejected an activist's bid to prosecute Britain's King Charles for genocide, but the community elder will press on.
3: Three Australian appellate judges on Monday rejected a 68-year-old elder of the Krathatungalong people's landmark bid to prosecute Britain's King Charles over the alleged killings of Indigenous people. The ruling by Victoria State's Court of Appeal leaves Uncle Robbie Thorpe with one final domestic option, seeking permission to appeal to the High Court of Australia. This court, though, only accepts about 10% of applications for leave to appeal. Indigenous Australians use the titles uncle and aunt as marks of respect for community leaders. Thorpe, however, says he doesn't expect to receive a fair hearing in Australia, and so he may well take his allegations against the monarch to the International Criminal Court in the Netherlands. I'm Charles de la Desma.
0: And I'm Marcela Sanchez, AP News.
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5: Good Monday morning, everybody. Hope you had a good weekend. Well, at least for the next 24 to 48 hours, we're going to be getting some of the western fringes from that big coastal storm. For today, cloudy and cooler. Showers developing, high in the upper 50s or 15 Celsius. Tonight, some occasional showers, a low near 50 or 10 Celsius. Tomorrow, Tuesday, remaining mostly cloudy, a leftover shower or two, high in the upper 50s or 15 Celsius. And then Wednesday, we'll brighten it up with a mixture of sunshine and clouds, and it'll be warmer, high on Wednesday in the upper 60s or 20 Celsius. Have a good day. This is Precision Weather, meteorologist Wayne Mahar for WHOU.
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Well, tell me something good. Tell me you're going to hang out with me all day today. Good morning. Welcome into the Monday edition of your midday session of music therapy. My name is Kevin Melvin. Back after the weekend off, I always look forward to coming in on Mondays and doing what I do from 10 to 2, and that's bringing music I find therapeutic. I'm not a real doctor. Just play one here on the radio every Monday through Friday. Sign in. Have a seat. The doctor will be with you in just a minute. If

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is Bruce Hornsby in the Range on WHOU 100.1 FM, wrapping up that block of music. My name's Kevin Melvin. How was everybody's weekend? Did you have a good time? Did you get out and do some stuff? I know it's some late summer, early fall wheeling, trying to get all that in before the weather turns and it becomes winter and you have to put the wheelers away. In fact, I saw the Patton ATV Club. I believe he's the president. Dennis Brackett was doing a live broadcast talking about the trails, and I heard him use a term I hadn't heard before. Leave peeper, although he said leave peepa, but leave peeper, people out looking at the leaves, and how spectacular was that this weekend? The leaves are turning. Seems to me it's a little early, but man, they're looking good. He said the trails were fantastic, and he said it's a little dusty, not a lot of beavers in the culverts, and just everything's looking pretty good out there. So if you have a wheeler and you got a little time this upcoming weekend, you might want to get that under your belt. Take us with you. I know you've all got radios in your wheelers. You can just download the radio app. Go to the App Store on your smartphone. Look for WHOU 100.1 FM. It's free. You can listen up in the woods. You can be a leaf peeper. Thanks for the update, Dennis.

0: Some stories are better left unread. Colleen Hoover's Verity is playing this week at the Temple Theater. When Lo and Ashley is hired to ghostwrite for best-selling author Verity Crawford, she discovers shocking autobiographical notes filled with disturbing confessions. And soon, separating fiction from reality becomes nearly impossible. Thanks to our theater sponsors, Yorks of Holton, the Holton Band of Maliseet Indians, J. McLaughlin Construction, Dead River Company, Napa Coastal Auto Parts, and Market Pizza for their continued support. 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

playing the best mix of the classic hits from the greatest band to ever touch the stage, Chicago, right there, playing Missoula, Montana tonight, if you're following along. Going to the Animals, back to 1965. Fired up the Wayback Machine to get to this one. We gotta get out of this place.

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the Commodore's Lady. You bring me up on WHOU. We're Northern Maine and Western New Brunswick's home for the classic hits. We're at the end of our first of 4 hours together today. Three more hours of therapy coming at you. Did you watch any football yesterday? If you're a sports fan, then you really enjoyed yesterday. I think that was the best day in football I have seen in a long time. We went over to a buddy's house, and he has a bunch of TVs on his wall, so we get to watch all the games at the same time. And it was hard to focus on one game because they were all so good, back and forth and back and forth. And they set a record for the... I don't remember how many teams it was. It was like 12 teams, but a record for the number of games that ended with a score that was within one score of changing the outcome of the game. So they were all really tight games. The exception to that was the New England Patriots, who lost big again yesterday. But that Rams game last night against the Broncos came down to 0 seconds on the clock, and Broncos intercepted in the end zone. Kind of the same thing with the Dallas and Ravens game. 0 seconds left on the clock, and the Ravens kick a field goal to win the game. Dallas had the lead with 7 seconds left, and they gave it up. So all kinds of good scores. If you're a football fan, you really enjoyed this weekend. And if you're a baseball fan, playoff baseball starts this week. We'll talk about that as well. Let's go to the top of the hour right now with some Bad English featuring John Waite on the vocals. When I See You Smile.

0: AP News. Good morning, I'm Ed Donahue. Police in Britain arrested five men near an Air Force base used by the U.S. during the war with Iran on suspicion of preparing an act of terrorism. Three suspicious vehicles were stopped. The AP's Quyan Ha is near the base.
1: The suspects were initially held over suspected explosives offenses and later arrested on suspicion of preparing an act of terrorism. Police said the men are all British nationals from London and in their 20s.
0: The base at Fairford has been used by American bombers for strictly limited strikes against Iranian missile sites under an agreement with former Prime Minister Keir Starmer. New fuel economy standards released by the Trump administration relaxes regulatory requirements for automakers to control pollution from gas-powered cars and light trucks. On social media, President Trump claimed the less stringent mileage requirements would save Americans thousands of dollars on a new car. Officials tell the AP mediators are working with Iran and the U.S. on a deal to end fighting and open the Strait of Hormuz. One official says indirect talks mediated by Qatar are set to resume today. It comes as the war enters its eighth month. President Trump over the weekend said he rejected Tehran's latest proposal to reopen the strait in exchange for lifting a U.S. blockade and meeting other conditions. In Texas, SpaceX supersized Starship launched into orbit for the first time. SpaceX is aiming for six full laps around the Earth to prove its readiness for NASA's Artemis moon program.
2: Starship is orbital.
0: The previous test flights just skimmed space. If all goes well, this test should last nearly 10 months with splashdown in the Pacific near Chile. South Korea's military says a set of explosions that injured three of its officers inside the heavily fortified demilitarized zone separating the Koreas were likely caused by North Korean mines. This is AP News. Ebola cases in Congo have now reached 8,000.
3: The latest data from Congo's health ministry shows that 8,067 Ebola cases have been confirmed, with 3,901 deaths as of September 26. The fatality rate is more than 48%. Last week, the WHO said the Congo is running out of health workers to contain the disease. Health workers have complained about delayed or missing payments, triggering several strikes, despite the delicate nature of the outbreak. Some areas have shown signs of improvement with a fall in confirmed cases, but officials say the disease is spreading further in other areas, expanding its geographical reach. I'm Charles Tuletespa.
0: Rescue teams are searching for a dozen people swept away by an avalanche on a mountain in Nepal. At least four people were killed. All those killed or missing were Nepali nationals. I'm Ed Donahue, AP News.
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5: As a low pressure system works slowly off the New England coast today, our weather this afternoon will be cloudy and cool with rain becoming likely. High temperatures in the upper 50s, 14 degrees Celsius. Tonight, cloudy with rain likely. Temperatures for lows around 50, 10 degrees Celsius. Tomorrow, lingering cloudiness with a chance of a few leftover showers. Highs in the upper 50s, 15 degrees Celsius. Better on Wednesday with mixed sun and clouds as the system pushes away. Highs in the upper 60s, 21 degrees Celsius. Thursday looks dry with mixed sun and clouds. Highs in the low 70s, 23 degrees Celsius. That's a check on your latest forecast. I'm Precision Weather Meteorologist Steve Adamson for WHOU.
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This REO Speedwagon for you, kicking off our 11 o'clock hour. 12 o'clock hour Atlantic edition of your midday session of music therapy. A lot of you have already started the fires because it's getting down in the 30s and 40s at night, highs in the high 50s. So it's been a little chilly and fall is upon us. Going to be some rainy days coming up, so it'll be damp and cold. You got to keep that fire burning, and I'll keep the music playing.

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Whenever I hear that song, I always wonder if Frank Beard, the late drummer for ZZ Top, if he enjoyed playing those electronic drums or if he'd rather play a standard kit. But that was ZZ Top wrapping up a block of music that included Jackson Browne and Kenny Loggins on your hometown radio station. How about we continue with some Cher, then we'll do some Michael Jackson by request and a whole lot more. Don't you go anywhere.

0: Rock history is coming to the big screen. 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

best mix of the classic hits. We're WHOU 100.1 FM. That's Medicated Goo from the band Traffic, Steve Winwood's original band. Want to remind you again, there's a planned power outage tonight with the Holton Water Company. If you're part of the Bangor Street substation, you're going to be out from 9:30 to approximately 10:30 while they switch over to a backup system. They got some maintenance to do, and then tomorrow night they anticipate being done with the maintenance, and they'll switch you back. So if your power goes off, that is the reason why. It should only be about an hour if everything goes as planned, but it never hurts to prepare. Have some flashlights, have some popcorn, and get ready to tell stories and sit around and just be a family without electronics.

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7: 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So keep it right here for some of the hottest

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That is Heart bringing us to the end of our second hour together today. The midway point of the midday session of music therapy and the midway point of the most dreaded day of the week, Mondays. I love Mondays because I get to come to work and talk on the radio and play music, but I know a lot of people do not enjoy Mondays at all. And so now you can look back and go, whew, we're already halfway done with the most dreaded day of the week. And Kevin is playing some great music, and I'm going to continue to do some for the next 2 hours before Janelle comes in. So sit back, relax, and enjoy.

0: News. I'm Ed Donahue. Five men who were arrested near a U.S.-run air base in England are being allowed to go free. The five, all from Britain and in their 20s, were arrested on explosives and terror charges. Three vans were spotted near RAF Fairford, a UK-owned base that has been used by American bombers during the war with Iran. Lawrence Taylor is head of UK counter-terrorism policing.
1: Following extensive interviews and inquiries, the five men who were arrested are being released on police bail this afternoon.
0: Taylor says this investigation is not over.
1: They are subject to stringent conditions on their movement and contact with others. They absolutely remain under investigation as we explore multiple lines of inquiry.
0: They are investigating a possible link to Iran, Russia, or non-state-backed militant groups. Iran denies any involvement. RAF Fairford has also been the focus of anti-war protests. The Trump administration is releasing new fuel economy standards. It relaxes pollution controls on gas-powered cars and light trucks.
2: The new standards set the industry average at roughly 40 miles per gallon, down from the projected 50 under Biden administration rules. President Trump says the move will save Americans thousands when buying a new vehicle by taking the waste out of building them. The president's repeatedly pledged to end what he falsely calls an EV mandate,
3: which is basically that everybody will be driving an electric car within a very short period of time.
2: No federal policy mandates auto companies to sell EVs. The new fuel standards come shortly after oil prices soared, as the president rejected an Iranian proposal to open the Strait of Hormuz. Sagar Meghani at the White House.
0: Now, Category 3 Hurricane Polo is bearing down on the Mexican coast. This is AP News.
4: I'm Seth Sutel, and this is Markets in a Minute. Rising oil prices are knocking stocks lower in the early going on Wall Street. The S&P 500 fell 0.5% in the first hour of trading Monday. The Dow fell 232 points, that's about 0.5%. The Nasdaq Composite was down 0.7%. The stock market came under pressure from another rise in crude oil prices, which gets investors worried about inflation. The price of Brent crude rose 1.5% to almost $99 a barrel. The worries about inflation sent Treasury yields higher in the bond market. The yield on the 10-year Treasury climbed to 5.23%. Nvidia rose 2.7% after announcing a huge buyback of its own stock. Seth Sutel, New York.
0: Authorities in France say a 10-year-old child and two women died on a migration route across the English Channel from France. They were apparently trampled to death on a boat carrying over 100 people. I'm Ed Donahue, AP News.
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6: As a low-pressure system works slowly off the New England coast today, our weather this afternoon will be cloudy and cool with rain becoming likely. High temperatures in the upper 50s, 14 degrees Celsius. Tonight, cloudy with rain likely. Temperatures for lows around 50, 10 degrees Celsius. Tomorrow, lingering cloudiness with a chance of a few leftover showers. Highs in the upper 50s, 15 degrees Celsius. Better on Wednesday with mixed sun and clouds as the system pushes away. Highs in the upper 60s, 21 degrees Celsius. Thursday looks dry with mixed sun and clouds. Highs in the low 70s, 23 degrees Celsius. That's a check on your latest forecast. I'm Precision Weather Meteorologist Steve Adamson for WHOU.
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Network kicks off the second half of the most dreaded day of the week, Monday, with a little overkill music. I went and saw a concert last Thursday night, and I am still reeling from it, and they played this song right here. Grand Funk Railroad.

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and hello, it's me. Me is Kevin Melvin. Glad to be with you yet again this week. Mondays are always my favorite time. I mentioned football a little while ago, and I mentioned that baseball postseason is starting. And the Red Sox are going to be playing against the New York Yankees in the first round of playoffs. It's a three-game series. That game is tomorrow night at 8 o'clock, and you can watch it on a couple of different networks. But Boston going up against New York. Also, earlier in the day, Philadelphia Phillies are going against the Atlanta Braves. Got the White Sox going against Houston, and then later on tomorrow night, you've got Chicago Cubs in San Diego. So there's games at 2, 5, 8, and 10 tomorrow. If you're a baseball fan, you're going to have a busy afternoon, evening. And I will be watching some baseball with the radio on in the background. This is what I do. Here's the Naked Eyes Band, Promises, Promises, on your hometown radio station, home of the classic hits.

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We're WHOU 100.1 FM. We go from Natalie Cole, the late Natalie Cole, to Three Dog Night. Well, and now the late Chuck Negron. That rock and roll heaven band. Woo, it's got to be a good one.

0: This week at the Temple Theater in historic downtown Holton, survival is the only way out in Resident Evil. A hapless courier is sent to deliver a package to a remote hospital, but soon finds himself trapped in the middle of a deadly outbreak, fighting through hordes of terrifying mutated creatures just to stay alive. 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
1: Paul LePage.
2: I was 11 in the hospital. My father handed me this coin. He said, tell the doctors you fell down the stairs.
1: Paul's father handed him a 50-cent coin. Paul took it, left the hospital, never moving back home. He was homeless on the streets in Lewiston until two local families took him in.
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1: 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He disagrees with them. Paul LePage opposes higher taxes.
2: I'm Paul LePage, candidate for Congress. I approve this message because in Congress, I'll always fight for Maine.
1: Paid for by Paul LePage for Congress.
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And just like that, we're at the end of our third hour together today on Northern Maine and Western New Brunswick's home for the classic hits, WHOU. That's Bon Jovi, She Don't Know Me. We've got some Trooper coming up to take us to the top of the hour, and next hour is going to be a lot of fun as well. I'm going to play for you some Everclear, some Yes, some Go-Go's, and a whole lot more. Don't you go anywhere.

0: I'm Ed Donoghue. Five young British men arrested on explosives and terror charges near a U.S.-operated airbase in England have been released on bail. The head of U.K. counterterrorism policing, Lawrence Taylor, says the five are under strict bail conditions.
1: We are considering this from every possible angle, including that this may be actively committed by proxies or individuals either knowingly or unknowingly working on behalf of a foreign state.
0: Investigators haven't concluded whether the incident was state-backed. Iran has denied any connection. The base has been used by American bombers during fighting in the Middle East. A U.S. ambassador says President Trump has made an unlikely offer to China. The AP's Sagar Magani is at the White House.
2: For years, Beijing has protested American arms sales to Taiwan. Days after the president hosted Chinese counterpart Xi Jinping here at the White House, David Perdue, the U.S. ambassador to China, was asked if the president is now denying arms to Taiwan in hopes of appeasing Xi. On Fox News Sunday, Perdue said the two men continue discussing more arms sales.
3: President Trump continues to say, hey, we sell arms to other people around the world. He actually asked President Xi would he like to buy some at one point.
2: If that actually happened, it would upend generations of U.S. policy toward both China and Taiwan and also expose American technology to a potential foe. Sagar Magani at the White House.
0: A New York prosecutor reopened a 2024 investigation into gang rape allegations at a Cornell University fraternity in response to a lawsuit. The New York Giants are getting quarterback J.J. McCarthy in a trade with the Minnesota Vikings. Giants quarterback Jackson Dart is out for the season with a knee injury. More information at apnews.com. This is AP News. The U.S. and Iran are talking.
4: Three officials have told the AP that mediators are still working with Iran and the U.S. on a deal to end the fighting and reopen the Strait of Hormuz. The latest proposal also includes lifting the U.S. blockade, followed by the removal of sanctions. One official says the indirect talks mediated by Qatar are set to resume Monday. Over the weekend, President Trump told journalists he had rejected Tehran's latest proposal. But the officials say that despite Trump's public comments, the U.S. has not officially rejected the current proposal. They also say Washington is seeking concessions from Iran on its nuclear program, including allowing inspectors to enter the country. Iran's Foreign Minister Abbas Araghchi remains in New York and says he's waiting to hear from mediators. I'm Marcela Sanchez.
0: Russian President Vladimir Putin has ordered the transfer of Russian assets of German retailer Metro AG. I'm Ed Donoghue, AP News.
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6: As a low-pressure system works slowly off the New England coast today, our weather this afternoon will be cloudy and cool with rain becoming likely. High temperatures in the upper 50s, 14 degrees Celsius. Tonight, cloudy with rain likely. Temperatures for lows around 50, 10 degrees Celsius. Tomorrow, lingering cloudiness with a chance of a few leftover showers. Highs in the upper 50s, 15 degrees Celsius. Better on Wednesday with mixed sun and clouds as the system pushes away. Highs in the upper 60s, 21 degrees Celsius. Thursday looks dry with mixed sun and clouds. Highs in the low 70s, 23 degrees Celsius. That's a check on your latest forecast. I'm Precision Weather Meteorologist Steve Adamson for WHOU.
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It's Vacation from the Go-Go's, kicking off our 1 o'clock hour, 2 o'clock hour Atlantic edition of your midday session of music therapy. 1 week from Wednesday, I am headed to Florida. I'm going on vacation again. I'm going to take the radio stuff down there with me because I'm going down there for a 3-day music festival. So I should have some stories about the music that I'm listening to live. But I am looking forward to going back on the road. More than that, I am looking forward to playing some great classic hits for you every single day between now and then. So stick around. Listen to what I do for you, starting with this one from the Pretenders, WHOU.

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Here's some Everclear, everything to everyone on WHOU 100.1 FM. Have you noticed that we've been adding some newer classics to the library? That's one of them right there. We are in the 90s as classic music now. Hard to believe that the 90s, 1996 was officially 30 years ago. And so we're starting to add some music from the 90s. And all music is good. I particularly like the 70s, 80s, and 90s. They're my it's my favorite three decades of music. I like the 50s, and I like the 2000s. As well, but 70s, 80s, 90s, that's the sweet spot. Here's another newer classic for you to prove my point. WHOU.

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Hatchett brings us to the end of our midday session of music therapy on Northern Maine and Western New Brunswick's home for the classic hits, WHOU 100.1 FM. Monday is in the books. My name is Kevin Melvin. Thanks for hanging out with me today. No matter how long you were here, I do appreciate it. I say it every single day from the bottom of my heart. Thank you, thank you, thank you. I got some fun stuff going on this afternoon. I have to go get a root canal and a crown on my teeth. Everybody loves that. Then I got to come home and do some electrical work, hang a ceiling fan. And if you know anything about me, you know I don't know much about electric. And my dad is going to be turning in his grave this afternoon as I shock the heck out of myself. But I will be listening to Janelle Roberts the entire time, so maybe she'll be playing some electrifying music as well. In fact, she's got an electrical blend coursing through her coffee stream. Big old electrical smile on her face. She's got Electrician Renee at 3:30 with the Music Minute. They'll be entertaining you. Don't forget Throwback Nation later on tonight. And me, I'll be back tomorrow at 10 a.m. all so I can do this again. Till tomorrow at 10, I say see ya.

0: AP News, I'm Ed Donahue. Five young British men arrested on explosives and terror charges near a U.S.-operated airbase in England were released on bail. Britain's national news agency, PA, reports, without citing sources, police had not found viable explosives. The head of UK counterterrorism policing is Lawrence Taylor.
1: They absolutely remain under investigation as we explore multiple lines of inquiry. I also know there is significant interest in whether the current geopolitical context has a bearing on this incident.
0: They are investigating a possible link to Iran, Russia, or non-state militant groups. Iran denies any connection. A DA is reopening a probe into a Cornell University gang rape allegation.
2: In response to a civil lawsuit filed in September by a woman who says she was sexually abused and drugged 2 years ago by seven students, the Tompkins County DA says his office will present evidence to a grand jury. The woman ID'd as Jane Doe says she was gang raped at the Chi Phi fraternity house on Cornell's campus in October of 2024 after being pressured into snorting ketamine, smoking marijuana, and drinking alcohol. At the time, she went to campus police, but the DA says she did not make any claims of being gang raped or drugged. Cornell said it expelled some students, suspended others, and closed the fraternity. I'm Julie Walker.
0: SpaceX's supersized Starship launched into orbit from Texas for the first time, but the flight ended early instead of making six full laps around Earth as originally planned. The landing was in Hawaii.
3: Starship landed.
0: Dan Hewitt is with SpaceX.
4: Not quite a soft splashdown like we had on the last one, but Starship in the water nonetheless.
0: Elon Musk's showpiece rocket ship needs to ace orbital flight to prove its readiness for NASA's Artemis Moon program. This is AP News. A powerful nor'easter is lingering for another day.
2: Just not as strong, but it will bring more rain, wind, high tides, and coastal flooding to areas already hard hit, says National Weather Service meteorologist Mark Chouinard.
5: The biggest impact was likely the coastal flooding impacts, anywhere from the Carolinas up into the Northeast.
2: New York and New Jersey getting the brunt of the tapering nor'easter on Monday before it's gone Tuesday.
5: Yeah, another day of the system. It's definitely weakening, but still some lingering impacts through the day today.
2: Chouinard says flooding was magnified by a combination of the large, slow-moving storm and the high tide cycles during the full moon. A couple thousand customers are still without power along the East Coast. The nor'easter turning deadly Saturday when a tree fell on a New York City Housing Authority worker in Brooklyn. I'm Julie Walker.
0: And I'm Ed Donahue, AP News.
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6: weather.
7: As a low pressure system works slowly off the New England coast today, our weather this afternoon will be cloudy and cool with rain becoming likely. High temperatures in the upper 50s, 14 degrees Celsius. Tonight, cloudy with rain likely. Temperatures for lows around 50, 10 degrees Celsius. Tomorrow, lingering cloudiness with a chance of a few leftover showers. Highs in the upper 50s, 15 degrees Celsius. Better on Wednesday with mixed sun and clouds as the system pushes away. Highs in the upper 60s, 21 degrees Celsius. Thursday looks dry with mixed sun and clouds. Highs in the low 70s, 23 degrees Celsius. That's a check on your latest forecast. I'm Precision Weather Meteorologist Steve Adamson for WHOU.
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That is a great song. But you know what? It's Monday. We can't run away yet. We've got a whole work week to get to. I'm Janelle Roberts reporting for duty on this fine Monday afternoon. On the outside, we've got a little rain coming down in places, 55 degrees, but 4 hours ahead forecasted to be great and a little rocking, nostalgic, some memories, and of course, we've got the cult, WHOU.

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0: There's just something about those head games. I can remember riding around and cranking that with the windows down because you wanted everybody to know you were playing head games on the radio. And it was Foreigner. It was loud and it was blaring. And you know what? We were cruising. Classics in the afternoon at 221, 321 Atlantic. It is Ask a Stupid Question Day. Now, they say there are no stupid questions. If it's a question, it's not stupid. You know, you can ask it. But there's actually a holiday called Ask a Stupid Question Day. I'm going with it, okay? I don't have any questions, but I have a lot of answers. Classics in the afternoon.
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0: Sort of sounds like 1983 in here. That is, of course, David Bowie, China Girl at WHOU, 238, 338 Atlantic. So I got to tell you a quick rundown of the forecast because we had some great weather last week. And the weekend was beautiful, too, but this afternoon kind of looked rainy. A high near 59, which we're not there yet. Tonight, rain, fog, probably after 7 p.m., and temperatures overnight on the low side near 44 degrees. Tuesday, scattered showers, mainly before 2. Otherwise, mostly cloudy and 61 for a high. So we're going to get a little bit of rain, a little bit of this and that, fog. Not warm temperatures, but, you know, it could be a whole lot worse. And we're not, we're not seeing any of the weather that much of the rest of the planet basically is experiencing. Some really terrible weather patterns happening out there, but we're not that bad. We've got it under control here. Currently 55 degrees, 13 Celsius, WHOU.
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It's a heartbreaker, but a heartbreaker with a great voice and uber talent, right? Classics in the afternoon, 244, 344 Atlantic. It's WHOU.

0: Fire. That is Man in Motion. You know, a lot of people loved the movie, but it was the soundtrack for me. It's always the music. And of course, John Parr got it going on. Classics in the Afternoon at WHOU. Now, we do have a news update, and next hour, it is a brand new Classics in the Afternoon Music Minute with Renee, Monday edition. So hold on tight for that.
1: Rock history is coming to the big screen. 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

0: News. I'm Ed Donahue. Five young British men arrested on explosives and terror charges near a U.S.-operated Air Force base in England were released on bail. And counterterrorism detectives say they're investigating multiple lines of inquiry, including whether there is a link to Iran. The five suspects, who haven't been named, were initially held over suspected explosives offenses and later also arrested on suspicion of preparing an act of terrorism. A local farmer said she called police after seeing three oddly parked vans as she drove home late Saturday night.
1: And we suddenly saw a large group of men, and they were panicking. And I think the reason, well, I suppose they were panicking because everyone saw them, but our vehicle is quite similar to the patrol vehicles that they use. And we had our lights on main beam because there wasn't another car, so I think we sort of dazzled them. And they started to run. Some of them ran straight ahead across the road into the field.
0: The woman did not give her name to protect her identity. People in Mexico's Baja California Sur state are preparing for Category 3 Hurricane Polo, which is threatening high winds, floods, and mudslides. A judge in Mississippi set a $5 million bond for a third man charged in the death of a black woman whose body was found hanging from a tree last month. Police disclosed Tasha Fortune was dead before her body was staged in a tree behind an abandoned house in Jackson. The Trump administration released new fuel economy standards that relax regulatory requirements for automakers to control pollution from gas-powered cars and light trucks. The administration is revoking the visas of 27 Latin American officials and their families, including Bolivia's attorney general, over accusations of corruption. The officials and their families come from Bolivia, Colombia, Ecuador, and Peru, all nations with right-leaning leaders friendly with President Trump. Stocks are lower in late-day trading on Wall Street. This is AP News. The AP's Maura Carey breaks down this week's AP Top 25 College Football Poll.
2: Texas is still number one, picking up 62 of 69 first-place votes. Georgia State put at number two, Notre Dame is number three, and Miami jumped from number six to number four. Ohio State rounds out the top five, and Alabama climbed to number seven. Oregon is another big mover, jumping five spots to number 15 after beating USC 41-27 with the help of backup quarterback Dylan Raiola. And Mississippi State continues to heat up, with Kamario Taylor leading the charge. Bulldogs moved up to number 16 after beating Missouri. We also have four new teams in the poll this week. Oklahoma State debuts at number 19, Boise State is 22, UCLA is 23, and Kentucky is number 24. So that means Penn State, Louisville, Michigan, and Texas A&M are all out. And USC drops six spots from number 12 to number 18.
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4: As a low-pressure system works slowly off the New England coast today, our weather this afternoon will be cloudy and cool with rain becoming likely. High temperatures in the upper 50s, 14 degrees Celsius. Tonight, cloudy with rain likely. Temperatures for lows around 50, 10 degrees Celsius. Tomorrow, lingering cloudiness with a chance of a few leftover showers. Highs in the upper 50s, 15 degrees Celsius. Better on Wednesday with mixed sun and clouds as the system pushes away. Highs in the upper 60s, 21 degrees Celsius. Thursday looks dry with mixed sun and clouds. Highs in the low 70s, 23 degrees Celsius. That's a check on your latest forecast. I'm Precision Weather Meteorologist Steve Adamson for WHOU.
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1: That is Beautiful Loser by Bob Seger on your radio at 100.1 FM. It's kind of like our own concert, and I like it. I'm Janelle Roberts at WHOU. Looking at the webcam, which kind of freaked me out there. You think the snow is the camera.

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0: from Dreamboat Annie. That is Heart at WHOU. Little Magic Man on your radio. That is a keeper for sure. 320, 420 Atlantic. So if you've been following the music news at all, you see, you know, all our favorite artists are kind of maxing out, aging out, retiring early. I mean, I say early. It's early for me. But Rod Stewart's the next one on the list. And not really a huge surprise because he has had some health scares and whatnot. And he does tour nonstop, but Sir Rod Stewart has announced he's retiring from touring officially in 2027. That'll be his final encore tour, his last tour ever. But he said he's not really giving up music completely, but the touring part of it. And I can imagine that touring is pretty rough. Although he has done a lot of residencies in Vegas, so he's been pretty much holding it still there. But 6 decades of making music, and well, he is He's kind of taking an early retirement. We're going to call it early. 81 years old. Yeah, it's early retirement. Classics in the afternoon.
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1983 to 1994. That's really hard to believe. It seemed like such a longer span at the time. But there you have it. 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
1: Classics in the Afternoon Music Minute for the week of September 28th, 1974. Bad Company's self-titled debut album led the Billboard's top LP and tape chart for 1 week. The album includes Can't Get Enough and Movin' On. It was certified 5 times platinum in 1993. 1977. Capitol Records released Billy Joel's 5th album, The Stranger, with 4 singles, Just the Way You Are, Movin' Out, She's Always a Woman, and Only the Good Die Young. The album won Record of the Year and Song of the Year for Just the Way You Are. 1983. After having what she describes as 7 flops in a row, Bonnie Tyler became the first female Welsh singer to top the Billboard Hot 100 with Total Eclipse of the Heart. The song was nominated for the Grammy Award for Best Female Pop Vocal Performance. 2009, Lynyrd Skynyrd released their 13th album, God and Guns. The record became a huge success, peaking at number 18 on the Billboard 200 chart and became that band's highest charting album since 1977's Street Survivors. This is Renee for Classics in the Afternoon Music Minute.
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2: I'm Troy Jackson. I'm a fifth-generation logger from Allegash. 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To cut taxes for working people and to protect Social Security and Medicare, health care that everyone can afford, and no more tax cuts for billionaires. 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Mainers aren't looking for a handout, but we all deserve a fair shot. I'm Troy Jackson. I'm running for Senate, and I approve this message.
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0: a little tush right there. That is ZZ Top, as you know it, WHOU. 11 minutes away from the top of the hour. You know, we're closing in on the end of the month here. October is almost in touching distance. So if there's anything you need to get done in September, you know what? You don't have a lot of time. I'm not putting the pressure on, but just letting you know, we're going to wrap up September. And we're going to do it in style. And then we're going to wake that guy up. Because, you know, September will be ending. And beginning, beginning right away, it's a contest. It's a contest on the radio, and it starts on the first day of October. Now, this happens with Throwback Nation and Tony. He's got a real fun thing going on. He's getting people all lined up to possibly win a trip to see the Backstreet Boys in the, it's at the Sphere in Las Vegas on New Year's Eve. So it's going to be a great show. And not only that, you get a round trip airfare, hotel, spending money, $500 spending money, and that's where you'll be New Year's Eve ringing in 2027. So starting on the first, which is coming right up, listen at the tune in time to Throwback Nation and Tony Lorino. You could win those tickets. You could, right here listening on the radio at WHOU.
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1: I'm Ed Donahue. U.S. Ambassador to China David Perdue says President Trump had asked Chinese President Xi Jinping if he wanted to buy weapons from the United States.
2: I never heard of that. We're not going to have to ask him. You mean we're going to sell? No, they probably like to buy it because we do make better equipment than them, so maybe it's a good idea. But we didn't discuss it.
1: Perdue made the statement on Fox News Channel's Fox News Sunday while discussing U.S. arms sales to Taiwan.
2: May have been talking about Taiwan. I think he probably was talking about it.
1: The State Department says U.S. law prohibits arms sales to China, and there is no offer or plan to sell arms to China. Hurricane Polo could cause life-threatening flooding in Mexico's Baja California Peninsula. Philippe Papin is at the National Weather Service.
3: And then we're also expecting those rains to spread further northward into the southwestern United States, as it also interacts with another mid-latitude system that's going to be moving into the southwestern United States over the next day or two. And so we are expecting heavy rainfall and flooding potential across portions of the southwest U.S.
1: Meantime, Hurricane Nolo could still bring torrential rain to parts of Hawaii. One of the youngest women sent to death row is set to be executed in Tennessee. Krista Pike was 18 when she killed classmate Colleen Slemmer in 1995. Police in Britain say five men arrested under counterterrorism laws near a U.S.-run base in England will be released on bail, but are still under investigation. Officials tell the AP mediators are working with Iran and the U.S. on a deal to end fighting and open the Strait of Hormuz. Iranian state media reports Foreign Minister Abbas Araghchi will meet with Qatari mediators about the latest discussions. Another NFL quarterback is injured. Tampa Bay's Baker Mayfield is expected to miss at least 3 weeks after dislocating his thumb. Stocks are lower at the closing bell on Wall Street. More information at apnews.com. This is AP News. Camp Mystic in Texas is trying to sell the property in bankruptcy as their legal problems grow.
4: With hopes that a buyer will preserve the camp's historic mission. 25 campers and two counselors were killed when the river surged over its banks in the pre-dawn hours of July 4th, 2025. Camp owner and director Richard Eastland also was killed. They were among at least 136 people killed along a several-mile stretch of the river. The Eastman family has owned the camp for decades and initially sought to reopen this past summer, faced fierce opposition from victims' families as lawsuits and legalities play out. I'm Lisa Dwyer.
1: Weathered wooden beams, possibly from a 19th century shipwreck, have emerged from the sand along Nantucket's southern shore after a powerful nor'easter battered the island. Maritime experts are traveling to Nantucket to investigate. A wooden schooner was lost there in 1884. I'm Ed Donahue, AP News.
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6: As a low pressure system works slowly off the New England coast today, our weather this afternoon will be cloudy and cool with rain becoming likely. High temperatures in the upper 50s, 14 degrees Celsius. Tonight, cloudy with rain likely. Temperatures for lows around 50, 10 degrees Celsius. Tomorrow, lingering cloudiness with a chance of a few leftover showers. Highs in the upper 50s, 15 degrees Celsius. Better on Wednesday with mixed sun and clouds as the system pushes away. Highs in the upper 60s, 21 degrees Celsius. Thursday looks dry with mixed sun and clouds. Highs in the low 70s, 23 degrees Celsius. That's a check on your latest forecast. I'm Precision Weather Meteorologist Steve Adamson for WHOU.
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0: like Rod Stewart's leopard print era. That was his best. Well, I don't know. I like the 70s too, but you know, there's something about that era right there. Of course, we mentioned a little while ago that Rod Stewart in 2027 is going to hang things up. That will be his last world tour, last tour ever. He's not going to tour anymore after that. So the next time you see him touring, just know that will be the last. So catch it somewhere. And if you haven't seen Rod Stewart in concert before, you are missing a good show. He really puts on quite a show. I've seen him a couple of different times in various atmospheres. I've seen him in the round, and that was really, really cool. Like, almost too cool, because it was very, very difficult to see everything in the round in the front row. But it was still really, really cool. And then I saw him maybe like four rows back. And that was really good, because you could see there's a lot going on up there, and there's a lot of backup singers, a lot of wardrobe changes, and there's just a lot happening. So it's kind of good to sit back a little bit to see everything. It's quite a show. Yeah. Vegas would be the perfect place for it, but it's got to happen before 2027 is over, because Rod Stewart has announced his retirement, and I think early, like 81 years old, I think he is. I think that's an early retirement. He's had 6 decades of fine music. And of course, we've got it all. WHOU.
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Beatles. That is Stevie Nicks all solo on the radio at WHOU. Welcome into Classics in the Afternoon. It is kind of a gray afternoon, but we've got the music to brighten things up. Overcast, 57 degrees, 14 Celsius, WHOU.

great music. That's what it is. I hope you had a beautiful weekend. We did have some good weather, and a lot of good things happened over the weekend. If you're going to have rain, it might as well be on a Monday, right? I'm trying to look for the bright side.

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Fine, fine Monday underway, 444, 544 Atlantic. Music right now for our friends in downtown Woodstock. You wanted REM? You got REM.

0: Losing My Religion. That is REM at WHOU, and I'm sure that is their most popular song to date. Popular, but maybe not your favorite. It's not my favorite one, but it is, you know, probably the one they get all the awards for. Losing My Religion. It is 449, 549 Atlantic. You know, Bill and Binks, which is located at 73 Bangor Street, under the deck in Holton, they have got answers if you've got questions. You can go in there and talk to the fine people that have worked there for many, many years, and they know their stuff, and they're friendly, too. So go in there, talk to Danica, ask her, you know, any question you have, and she can give you the answers. Also, if you're a vet or a tribal member or a senior over 65, they've got some amazing discounts, too, and the largest selection of high-quality products in the area. If you're looking for maybe a free consultation, they can hook you up and set it all up for you and give you the information you need to get it done. Check it out. They are Bill and Binks at 73 Bangor Street, under the deck in Holton. And while you're there, sign up to win a great prize. They've got some really, really great prizes. They've teamed up with, let's see, Market Pizza, Temple Theater, Sadie's Bakery, Wine Till 9, Horton Building, Bittersweet Time. Oh, just a whole bunch of area businesses. And they've teamed up with them to provide you with some of the best prizes you could possibly win. All you got to do is stop in, tell them we sent you, and they'll give you the pen and paper. You can sign up to win. WHOU.
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That is George Harrison on your radio at WHOU. We do have news headed our way very soon. We're going to find out what's going on in the world of news. We'll look at the forecast for the evening and the overnight, and then we're going to drive you and me and the best music on the radio dial. It's WHOU.

0: News, I'm Ben Thomas. President Trump's disputing an account of his discussions last week with Chinese leader Xi Jinping. Sakamagane reports it came from the U.S. ambassador to China, who said
1: he asked Xi Jinping if Beijing wants to buy weapons from the U.S. On Fox News Sunday, David Perdue noted the president told Xi the U.S. sells weapons to nations around the world.
2: He actually asked President Xi would he like to buy some at one point.
1: Today in the Oval Office, the president appeared confused when a reporter asked,
3: is that accurate? Did you make such a suggestion?
4: To China?
3: To China.
4: You mean to Taiwan?
3: No, to China. That's what he said.
4: I never heard of that one. I'm going to have to ask him.
1: But quickly pivoted.
4: They probably like to buy it because we do make better equipment than them, so maybe it's a good idea.
1: The State Department earlier tried to distance itself from Purdue's statements, saying U.S. law bans arms sales to China. Sagar Meghani at the White House.
0: Pope Leo's weighing in on the debate over artificial intelligence, telling reporters,
5: the concerns raised by many of the experts, specialists in AI, should be taken seriously. I don't think that that is a fake news, as some have said.
0: British police say five men arrested under counterterrorism laws near a U.S.-run airbase in England will be released on bail. But the head of U.K. counterterrorism policing, Lawrence Taylor, says
6: they absolutely remain under investigation as we explore multiple lines of inquiry. I also know there is significant interest in whether the current geopolitical context has a bearing on this incident.
0: Word that mediators are still working with Iran and the U.S. on a deal to end fighting and open the Strait of Hormuz helped keep oil prices in check today. Brent crude settled just below $98 per barrel. On Wall Street, bond yields cranked higher, pulling stocks lower. The Dow fell 347 points, or about 0.7%. The S&P fell 0.8%, the NASDAQ 0.9%. This is AP News. There's a space launch today. Lisa Dwyer has the story.
7: 3, 2, 1.
8: SpaceX launched its enormous Starship into orbit for the first time and successfully delivered the most advanced Starlink satellites yet.
9: Definitely a first try to get these Starlink V3s up into the orbital constellation, and we are go for orbit.
8: The spacecraft almost didn't make it into orbit after one of its engines shut down too soon. But with everything else working well and the bad engine no longer needed, flight controllers decided to proceed as planned.
9: Successful orbital insertion burn. Starship is in orbit.
8: The decision was then made to end the flight early at only 3 hours of flight rather than the originally planned 10-hour flight. I'm Lisa Dwyer.
0: 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I'm Ben Thomas. 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
11: Tonight, as a low-pressure storm center emerges off the coast of Cape Cod and slowly tracks up into the Gulf of Maine, we'll be looking at cloudy skies tonight with occasional rain. Lows will be near 50, 10 degrees Celsius. Tuesday, lingering clouds around and some lingering showers possible at times as well. Highs in the upper 50s, 15 degrees Celsius. Tuesday night, mostly cloudy. Lows in the upper 40s, 9 degrees Celsius. Wednesday, clouds thinning to a mixture of sun and clouds. Highs in the upper 60s, 20 degrees Celsius. For Thursday, mixed sun and clouds. Pleasantly mild. Highs in the lower 70s, 23 degrees Celsius. That's a check on your latest forecast. I'm Precision Weather Meteorologist Steve Adamson for WHOU.
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Let It Go. That is Joe Elliott and the boys driving us home tonight. 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I'm Janelle Roberts hanging out with you, playing all your favorites. And, of course, that would include Jackson Browne. 100.1 FM, WHOU.

0: Heart. They are the outfield from the album Bangin'. Classics in the Drive Time, 519, 619 Atlantic. It is a Monday pre-evening drive time. And, the weatherman says patchy fog after 7 p.m. So you might want to get off the road before then if you don't like the fog. Otherwise, rain in the forecast and lows overnight near 44 degrees. Tuesday, scattered showers pretty much before 2 p.m. and mostly cloudy skies, a high near 61, so it's probably going to be just a little bit warmer tomorrow. We've got just about, we're hovering right around 54 degrees on the outside, and it's a good night to drive. I mean, we've got the music, we've got each other. It's a Monday. Let's do it. WHOU.
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like no other night. That is 38 special at 525, 625 Atlantic. Someone asked for some Kansas, so this is what we found. And it's a good one.

just did a little jump in the drive time on what would be National Good Neighbor Day. That's today. Can you think of a better song to play?

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0: a Saturday night special with Leonard Skinner at WHOU. We're looking at 10 away from the top of the hour. I'm Janelle Roberts, thanking you for spending your Monday here. It wasn't a Saturday night special, but it was definitely a good Monday. I think we started things out for a really good work week. We set the precedent, and things are looking up. Stick around, Throwback Nation's coming your way, and Tony has got a lot on the table. So all you have to do is keep your radio dial right where it is, and, well, you'll bump right into Tony and Throwback Nation. Tomorrow, Chris will be in first thing in the morning, of course, Kevin in the midday, and right around 2 o'clock, let's get together again, and we'll do it all over with a Tuesday flair. Have yourself a great night.
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0: News. I'm Ben Thomas. Five men arrested near a U.S.-run airbase in England have been released on bail. Saga Magani has details.
1: The men were brought in on explosives and terror charges near a base American bombers have used for decades of Mideast fights, including Iran. British Defense Secretary Wes Streeting says the men have been freed for now, but remain under investigation.
2: We're keeping all lines of inquiry open,
1: including the possibility they were working for a foreign state. Iran denies being involved. Here at the White House, President Trump says Tehran might be, but would not elaborate.
3: I'd rather not. I mean, I know the answer. I can be very specific, but I'd rather not say it. But I would not have released them.
1: Sagar Magani at the White House.
4: If someone were to ask me, am I in panic mode? No, I'm not. I sleep at night.
0: Pope Leo talking to reporters about artificial intelligence and concerns it poses catastrophic risks to humanity.
4: I do think that the concerns raised by many of the experts, specialists in AI, should be taken seriously. I don't think that that is a fake news, as some have said, to try and cause whether financial or some other kind of benefit.
0: NVIDIA has unveiled a new security platform it says can help stop autonomous AI agents from misbehaving. President Trump's disputing an account from the U.S. ambassador to China about his discussions with Chinese leader Xi Jinping last week. David Perdue asked about U.S. arms sales to Taiwan on Fox News Sunday.
5: President Trump continues to say, hey, we sell arms to other people around the world. He actually asked President Xi, would he like to buy some at one point?
0: In the Oval Office today.
6: Is that accurate? Did you make such a suggestion?
3: To China?
6: To China.
3: You mean to Taiwan?
6: No, to China. That's what he said.
3: I never heard of that one. I'm going to have to ask him.
0: The U.S. and China have released lists of products that will see new tariff cuts. This is AP News. Seth Sutel now with the AP Markets Report.
7: Stocks closed lower on Wall Street as yields in the bond market again reached their highest levels in about 20 years. The S&P 500 lost 0.8% Monday. The Dow fell 347 points. That's about 0.7%. The NASDAQ Composite lost 0.9%. The yield on the 10-year Treasury jumped to 5.23% and touched its highest level since 2007 following the latest swings for oil prices. With the war with Iran dragging on, it's still unclear when tankers will be able to pass freely out of the Persian Gulf again. NVIDIA rose 1.7% after announcing a huge buyback of its own stock. Seth Sutel, New York.
0: Gas prices inched back over the weekend to where they were a week ago. AAA puts the national average for regular grade just below $4.48 per gallon. There's more news at apnews.com. I'm Ben Thomas. 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
9: WHOU weather. Tonight, as a low pressure storm center emerges off the coast of Cape Cod and slowly tracks up into the Gulf of Maine, we'll be looking at cloudy skies tonight with occasional rain. Lows will be near 50, 10 degrees Celsius. Tuesday, lingering clouds around and some lingering showers possible at times as well. Highs in the upper 50s, 15 degrees Celsius. Tuesday night, mostly cloudy, lows in the upper 40s, 9 degrees Celsius. Wednesday, clouds thinning to a mixture of sun and clouds, highs in the upper 60s, 20 degrees Celsius. For Thursday, mixed sun and clouds, pleasantly mild, highs in the lower 70s, 23 degrees Celsius. That's a check on your latest forecast. I'm Precision Weather Meteorologist Steve Adamson for WHOU.
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2: I was 11 in the hospital. 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
2: I'm Paul LePage, candidate for Congress. 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

0: News, I'm Ben Thomas. Contradicting President Trump, Pope Leo says concerns about artificial intelligence should be taken seriously. Ed Donahue has the latest.
1: Several AI leaders have called for a slowdown in development to give safety measures time to catch up to the fast-moving technology. President Trump has said any talk of AI going rogue is a hoax.
2: If someone were to ask me, am I in panic mode? No, I'm not. I sleep at night. I do think that the concerns raised by many of the experts, specialists in AI, should be taken seriously. I don't think that that is fake news, as some have said.
1: On a plane returning to the Vatican from France, Pope Leo said people need to sit down and talk about AI.
2: To find ways to make sure that AI does not get to a point where it could destroy humanity or remove humanity from the conversation. I am relatively optimistic that that can happen.
1: The Pope dedicated his first encyclical to AI and called it one of the biggest challenges to humanity. I'm Ed Donahue.
0: President Trump is disputing an account of his discussions last week with Chinese leader Xi Jinping. It came from the U.S. ambassador to China, David Perdue, who told Fox News Sunday the president asked Xi if he wanted to buy weapons from the U.S.
3: Is that accurate? Did you make such a suggestion?
4: To China?
3: To China.
4: You mean to Taiwan?
3: No, to China. That's what he said.
4: I never heard of that one. I'm going to have to ask him. You mean we're going to sell? No, they probably like to buy it because we do make better equipment than them. So maybe it's a good idea. Yeah. But we didn't discuss it. They may have been talking about Taiwan.
0: UK counterterror police say five men arrested near a U.S.-run airbase in England have been released on bail but remain under investigation. In the Pacific, Hurricane Polo, now a Category 3, is flooding the streets of Baja California Sur. Meanwhile, Hurricane Nolo's moving away from Hawaii after drenching the Big Island. This is AP News. NFL news, the Giants acquired quarterback J.J. McCarthy from the Vikings for a draft pick, and Bucs QB Baker Mayfield's expected to miss at least 3 weeks after dislocating his right thumb. And in college football, Mara Carey reports major movement in the AP Top 25.
5: Florida just made one of the biggest jumps we've seen all season, and Ole Miss paid the price. The Gators went from 21 to number 8 after dropping 50 points on Ole Miss, and the Rebels dropped from number 4 to number 9 as a result. Texas is still number 1, picking up 62 of 69 first place votes. Georgia State put at number 2, Notre Dame is number 3, and Miami jumped from number 6 to number 4. Ohio State rounds out the top 5, and Alabama climbed to number 7. Oregon is another big mover, jumping 5 spots to number 15 after beating USC 41-27 with the help of backup quarterback Dylan Raiola. And Mississippi State continues to heat up to number 16 after beating Missouri.
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7: Tonight, as a low-pressure storm center emerges off the coast of Cape Cod and slowly tracks up into the Gulf of Maine, we'll be looking at cloudy skies tonight with occasional rain. Lows will be near 50, 10 degrees Celsius. Tuesday, lingering clouds around and some lingering showers possible at times as well. Highs in the upper 50s, 15 degrees Celsius. Tuesday night, mostly cloudy. Lows in the upper 40s, 9 degrees Celsius. Wednesday, clouds thinning to a mixture of sun and clouds, highs in the upper 60s, 20 degrees Celsius. For Thursday, mixed sun and clouds, pleasantly mild, highs in the lower 70s, 23 degrees Celsius. That's a check on your latest forecast. I'm Precision Weather Meteorologist Steve Adamson for WHOU.

100.1 WHOU, your home for the classic hits. You made it through Monday. Pat on the back for you. Now let's get you a song on. I'm Tony the Reno. 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
0: What a weekend, huh, Doug? Thank you for your text at 877-909-1989. Doug and his wife, Angela, get together with some old college friends over the weekend, just catching up, watching football, having a beverage or two. You have that experience, right, where it's just like the perfect afternoon. Nothing can go wrong when you're catching up and reminiscing with old friends. In fact, Doug, perfect song to go along with that from the weekend. How about we celebrate, keep that vibe going with Glory Days for you tonight, Bruce Springsteen. Let's get that on. Let's get yours on, too. Whatever fits your mood, your vibe, your energy tonight, we're here for it from the 80s or 90s. All brought to you by Eglin's Best, better taste, better nutrition, better eggs. 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

100.1 WHOU. I'm Tony the Reno. It's starting Thursday. You heard about this, right? Backstreet Boys at the Sphere in Vegas over New Year's weekend. Let's get you there. Make sure you're back this time Thursday night, and you could win your trip.

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I'm Tony Lorino. 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It's not just what we talk about. 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

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And Macy, thanks for the text for this one at 877-909-1989. Now that the Top Gun 2 on Netflix binged it over the weekend, got to get this song on from the original, huh?

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100.1 WHOU. I'm Tony the Reno. By this time on Thursday night, you may be looking at some amazing New Year's plans with one simple entry. Your opportunity to see the Backstreet Boys, The Sphere, in Vegas, New Year's weekend. Come on back. Let's make you a big winner starting Thursday night right here.